0: Jonathan revealed his approach to choosing singles.
1: I do like to be, for lack of a better word, disruptive, you know, like, and do things that are maybe a little harder to sell or maybe different enough.
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3: There's this dog in Wisconsin in the house, and the owners of the dog are watching TV, but the dog keeps going to the door and looking out the door. So, looking out the front door. And just, like, holding almost at a point out the front door. So the owners of the dog are like, what's going on with this dog? And the dog starts to whine, looking out the front door. So they open the door. The dog takes him over to the neighbor's house. The neighbor had passed out and collapsed.
4: Whoa.
5: Oh.
3: Dog ran them over there. The neighbor had fallen, was not able to get up, had been yelling for help, which is how the dog kept hearing the noise that the people couldn't hear. So they found the woman. They called the ambulance. They got there. She went to the hospital. Now she's recovering. But that dog was just in the house looking to go out of the house.
4: Wow. Mm-hmm.
3: Because of that. That's from WSAW. That's a great story. Not the falling part, the saving part.
4: Man, that's why we need that thing that they're saying that, you know, like you can hear dogs can actually talk, like a voice box.
3: Mm-hmm. Stop it.
4: That way it's like, hey, neighbors.
3: There's no way to prove that thing actually works.
4: Just saying.
3: Yeah, that's what it's all about.
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Hey, it's Bobby Bones. Coming up in the Country Minute, who has the number one country song this week? And John Party announced a new fall tour. We'll talk about that next on The Bobby Bones Show.

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92.3 WCOL, Columbus's number one for new country. 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

0: They have the top 10 worst states to live in for 2026. It's basically every state that I've ever been involved with. Number 10, Arkansas. Healthcare access and broader quality of life issues placed it in the bottom 10. But if I'm being honest, if we're only at 10, that's a win because we're usually the bottom of these things.
1: Oh, yeah, you could be 50.
0: Hey, no, one. One's the worst.
1: Oh, one's the worst.
0: Yeah, one's like the worst. So, you know what? I'm seeing this as growth because anytime they do a list of like education, quality of life. So Arkansas at 10. At 9, Oklahoma.
2: Oh, boy.
0: Weak health care. Lower educational outcomes. So that's me and my wife right there. This is from CNBC. At number 8, Alabama. Poor health care. You're going to see that being really one of the things that continue to pop up. Number 7, Missouri. High crime rates. Number 6, Utah. You know, I think here it's just like too many white people.
3: That's the problem. Well,
0: this is what it says. I'm interpreting is that it says lower marks for worker protections and inclusiveness.
2: Oh.
4: Oh, that's not good.
0: Yeah, it's like too many whiteys.
2: Is it dominated by like the Mormon religion too? Like, could that be it?
0: There's a lot of Mormons in Utah, for sure. Utah's awesome.
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0: Cody once pitched some drink ideas to Ashley McBride for her non-alcoholic bar in Nashville.
1: Bone dry margarita.
2: Bone dry. Bone dry is great. You could do a bone dry martini, a bone dry margarita.
1: The mint bonito.
2: Hey, I actually like that.
3: That's awesome, dude. I like that one.
4: You guys like, that was terrible. Yeah. That was the worst one.
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2: He's a ranch hand in a pinch, man. 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
4: There's this dog in Wisconsin in the house, and the owners of the dog are watching TV, but the dog keeps going to the door and looking out the door. So, looking out the front door. And just, like, holding almost at a point out the front door. So the owners of the dog are like, what's going on with this dog? And the dog starts to whine, looking out the front door. So they open the door. The dog takes him over to the neighbor's house. The neighbor had passed out and collapsed.
5: Whoa.
6: Oh.
4: Dog ran them over there. The neighbor had fallen, was not able to get up, had been yelling for help, which is how the dog kept hearing the noise that the people couldn't hear. So they found the woman. They called the ambulance. They got there. She went to the hospital. Now she's recovering. But that dog was just in the house looking to go out of the house.
5: Wow. Mm-hmm.
4: Because of that. That's from WSAW. That's a great story. Not the falling part, the saving part.
5: Man, that's why we need that thing that they're saying that, you know, like you can hear dogs can actually talk like a voice box.
4: Mm-hmm. Stop it.
5: That way it's like, hey, neighbors.
4: There's no way to prove that thing actually works.
5: Just saying.
4: Yeah, that's what it's all about.
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All right, I know Ella Langley at the Shot is a big deal, but Kacey Musgraves is coming to the Shot September 9th. Both those ladies are amazing. I would say if you can go to both shows, you should. Here's Dry Spell on 92.3 WC.

This is the 11 o'clock news. Instead of the doom and gloom of the day, we'll give you an hour of the newest songs out in Nashville on 92.3 WCOL.

Thomas Rhett's another big concert coming to the Shot September 11th. We got a lot of them. 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It's the 11 o'clock news with Bailey Zimmerman. Wow.

92.3 WCOL. It's the 11 o'clock news. I'm JT Bosch. A friend of mine said the other day he heard the song Water at a Wedding and said, yep, been there. Now, he wasn't getting married. He just knew somebody was doing that. It was awkward. Here's Graylin James.

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5: Happy Wednesday, everybody. Welcome to show number 1657. It's After Midnight. I'm your host, Granger Smith. Keep the dial right here because I got some good news I want to read for you coming up. I've also got some Nashville news with Ann Hudson, stories about your favorite stars out there in Nashville. And I'm looking at a good list of good country music to play for you. All this here in hour number one. It's After Midnight. Welcome to Wednesday.

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I think I know how to get your Wednesday started off on the right foot, and that is with some good news. If you hang on two songs, I'll share some with you.

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I got a topic I want to hear from you next hour. 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
1: Hey, this is Barbara out in Mesa, Arizona. I love listening to your show, whether it's either I'm on a late shift, so I get off early in the morning, or I come in real early like I did today. Take care and God bless.
0: Thank you so much, Barbara. I appreciate you calling.

0: 92.3 WCOL, Columbus's number one for new country. Stick around. Ann Hudson is coming up with the latest buzz from Nashville. And give us a tease of what you got coming up.
1: Oh my gosh, Granger, did you see this interview with Darius Rucker and him talking about retirement? I'll tell you what he said coming up in your Nashville news next.

0: news from Nashville's Music Row. It's Ann Hudson.
1: So Darius Rucker was on the Dan Patrick Show, and when Dan asked him if he has plans to retire, well, he didn't hesitate.
2: 2 years. I've been really looking at it, and I played 110 shows last year. I mean, what am I doing? You know, I still like making records and playing and everything, but I'm really starting to like being home a lot. I like being home a lot.
1: Dang, 2 years. So I guess get to see Darius Rucker if you can. Well, looks like Jelly Roll and Bunny XO are officially over. Their divorce has been finalized. Just under 2 months, they were able to get that thing finalized. The exact details are confidential, as they should be, but it's reported that they are splitting several items, including an airplane, cars, homes, and their intellectual properties. Jelly Roll will pay her a one-time lump sum, but they are both waiving off alimony. They were married for just under 10 years.
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5: Welcome to Wednesday, everybody. It's After Midnight. I'm your host, Granger Smith, halfway through the work week with you. I've got this question, and I want to hear from you on it. What's the best sport in America, in your opinion? 866-607-8383. I've also got Earl Bibbles Jr., the country boy with a dumb criminal story. All this here in hour number two with good country music on the way. It's After Midnight.

92.3 WCOL, Columbus's number one for new country. So what do you think's the best sport in America? Call me. 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

92.3 WCOL. Whether you're on the road, on the job, or you just can't sleep, Granger Smith is right here with you. Thanks for being a part of the After Midnight family.

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1: We're asking this question, topic of the hour. It's After Midnight. What is your favorite sport in America? I'm not saying the best sport. I'm not saying the most popular sport. I'm saying what is your favorite sport in America? 866-607-8383.
2: I'd have to say the best sport would be, of course, football, college football, and then NFL. It's just a good time. Everyone hangs out, tailgate. You have a good old time. Best teams, gotta say Alabama, Auburn, Georgia, the Gators. Pretty much all of them. You just gotta depend on each year and how the teams play. The best part is tailgating before the game when everyone hangs out and has a good time.
1: Well, bless your heart that you could start off by saying, I love Alabama and Auburn. That clearly, you just clearly told us all that you have no allegiance in that state. That's good. 866-607-8383. What's your favorite sport?
3: If I have to choose, it would probably be basketball. Now, I'm not a big basketball fan. I couldn't tell you much about pro basketball or even college basketball. But I could probably name more basketball stars than I could stars from any other sport. Football, golf, baseball, whatever. So based on that, that makes me think that basketball is probably our best sport.
1: Yeah, that's good to think about. You know, how many stars can you name? How many megastars can you name in each sport? That might say something about what America loves. 866-607-8383.
0: 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Just call and leave a message at 866-607-8383. Come be a part of After Midnight with Granger Smith.
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1: Hey, Granger, this is Whit from Huntsville, Alabama. I'm doing well. 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

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Man's best friend got man into a lot of trouble on a United flight. Earl is going to be here to share this true, dumb criminal story with us next.

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7: Hey, thank y'all for starting your Wednesday here with me on After Midnight. I'm Granger Smith, your host, and I've got some things written down here that went down on this day in history I want to talk about coming up. Plus some Nashville news with Ann Hudson. She's coming in here to tell you about your favorite stars in Nashville and what they're up to and all the stories they got going on. Hang tight for all of this here early on a Wednesday. I'm glad you're with me.

92.3 WCOL. It was on this day in 1933 that an American flew around the world solo. Do you remember who that was? I'll share with you in history coming up in just two songs.

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1: Hey, Granger. 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Appreciate you, man. Have a good night.
0: Thank you, Adam. 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

0: 92.3 WCOL, Columbus's number one for new country. Ann Hudson is about to jump on and share some Nashville news with us. Ann, what do you have lined up?
1: Well, you know, Granger, Morgan Wallen out on tour right now, and he debuted a new song on stage. I'll play some of it for you coming up in your Nashville news next.

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1: What happens after midnight? Stories get deeper. 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

0: 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It's Ann Hudson.
1: You may know, especially if you follow Morgan Wallen on his social media sites, that he's been teasing new music, but hasn't given a title or a release date. But while he was performing live, he did end up debuting a brand new song. It's called Been By Now. He performed that live in Baltimore, which is so cool. No word on the release date. Well, looks like Jelly Roll and Bunny XO are officially over. Their divorce has been finalized. Just under 2 months, they were able to get that thing finalized. The exact details are confidential, as they should be, but it's reported that they are splitting several items, including an airplane, cars, homes, and their intellectual properties. Jelly Roll will pay her a one-time lump sum, but they are both waiving off alimony. They were married for just under 10 years.
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4: 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Thanks for letting me hang out with you. I'm Granger Smith here, your host of After Midnight. I've got this question. What's your favorite season of the year? 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Let me know why. 866-607-8383. Plus, Earl Dibbles Jr. back half of the hour with a dumb criminal story. It's After Midnight, y'all. Hour number four starts right now.

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1: Hey, Granger, it's me, Rob, Colorado. Just wanted to call, let you know I listen to you every morning on the way to work. I hope you have a fantastic day today. Take care. Thank you for what you do.
0: Thank you, Rob. I appreciate you so much, brother. Thanks for calling.

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Oftentimes, Earl reports on dumb criminals, but today, he's got a dumb rule. At least he thinks so. He'll be here to share next.

0: for Earl Dibbles and Dumb Criminals on After Midnight.
1: I'm Earl Dibbles Jr. I'm a country boy. I'm an honest boy, too, and crime don't pay. I got a story to prove it. At least two passengers have been banned for life from the Carnival Cruise Line after being caught fishing from the balcony of the room. The problem started when someone posted the footage of the fishermen to TikTok. The video, which ended up racking up millions of views, appears to show one passenger reeling in some sort of foot-long fish and pulled it up several stories to their balcony. The offenders apparently broke multiple rules, including keeping all live animals, except for service animals, off of the ship, discharging or releasing any unauthorized item overboard, and fishing without a permit. Usually I read these stories about dumb criminals, but this time, hey, I just think it's a dumb rule.
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1: Hey, Granger, this is Michael from Red Oak, Iowa. 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
7: Wednesday, early risers. Welcome to After Midnight with me, your host, Granger Smith. I've got some good news. Besides the fact that it's halfway through the work week, I want to read that for you coming up. Plus some Nashville news with Ann Hudson. She's keeping you in touch with all your favorite stars out there in Nashville. All of this here early on a Wednesday. Get that coffee hot. We're still after midnight.

Look, moving on. 92.3 WCOL. I think I know how to get your Wednesday started off on the right foot, and that is with some good news. If you hang on two songs, I'll share some with you.

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92.3 WCOL, Columbus's number one for new country. 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

0: Dad and work, been driving home, going back to Shiloh, Ohio, and I'm just listening to your After Midnight. I love it, man. Rock on.
1: Sure, appreciate you, Adam. Thank you for calling, brother.

0: 92.3 WCOL, Columbus's number one for new country. Stick around. Ann Hudson is coming up with the latest buzz from Nashville. And give us a tease of what you got coming up.
1: Oh my gosh, Granger, did you see this interview with Darius Rucker and him talking about retirement? I'll tell you what he said coming up in your Nashville news next.

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0: from Nashville's Music Row. 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
1: So Darius Rucker was on the Dan Patrick Show, and when Dan asked him if he has plans to retire, well, he didn't hesitate.
2: 2 years. I've been really looking at it, and I played 110 shows last year. I mean, what am I doing? You know, I still like making records and playing and everything, but I'm really starting to like being home a lot. I like being home a lot.
1: Dang, 2 years. So I guess get to see Darius Rucker if you can. Well, looks like Jelly Roll and Bunny XO are officially over. Their divorce has been finalized. Just under 2 months, they were able to get that thing finalized. The exact details are confidential, as they should be, but it's reported that they are splitting several items, including an airplane, cars, homes, and their intellectual properties. Jelly Roll will pay her a one-time lump sum, but they are both waiving off alimony. They were married for just under 10 years.
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1: 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Guaranteed human.

0: We give you a scenario, and you just got to tell us, is it normal for you or not? There's no wrong answer. It's your answer. We call it normal or nope. We have on the phone, I don't recognize his name, Kayla.
1: Mm-mm.
0: We have Nate Bainham from Pataskala. Good morning, Nate.
2: Good morning.
0: What's going on? Tell us about yourself, because we don't know you.
2: I'm just driving to work right now. I do construction and sitting in some traffic downtown Columbus. And moved up here from Kentucky about 13 years ago.
0: How do you like it here in Columbus?
2: I love it. I listen to you guys every morning.
0: Well, thank you. We appreciate that. And what kind of construction do you do?
2: I work for a GC. I do a lot of hospitals and schools.
0: All right. Well, we appreciate you listening.
1: Well, we're going to get to know you a little bit more with this game. There's no right or wrong answer. You just have to say if this is normal or not for you when I read the scenario. Okay, are you ready?
2: Yep.
1: All right, here we go with normal or not, number one.
0: Normal or not, number one.
1: Drinking coffee after 5 p.m.
2: Not normal.
1: For you, it's not normal? That is very normal in my
0: it's
1: life.
0: It's super normal. When I need to relax, I drink a cup of coffee. I know that sounds counterproductive, but it's exactly what I can do.
1: It's my comfort cup, we call it. My neighbors
0: the comfort
1: and I,
0: cup.
1: It's our comfort cup.
0: Do you do decaffeinated?
1: No, I do caffeine.
0: Me too.
1: Decaffeinated is worse for you than caffeinated because of all the stuff they have to put in the coffee to make it decaffeinated.
0: I'm trying to tell my wife that.
1: Okay, I'll call her again.
0: All right.
1: All right, here we go with normal or not, number two.
0: Normal or nope, number two.
1: Leaving the TV on at home when you're not watching it.
2: Not.
1: Not normal?
0: I don't leave it on.
1: If it's on, I do forget to turn it off. So I guess it's on more than I
0: mean, if you're taking like a super quick trip down the road to pick up the kids and coming right back, maybe not.
1: No, this is leaving the TV on at home even when you're not watching it. So like you're in the other rooms and the TV's on.
0: Yeah, sometimes that happens.
1: I do that a lot. Like I'll think I'm going to watch, especially the kid shows. Yeah. Like we've got all
0: sometimes that happens, I think.
1: All right, here we go with normal or nope, number three.
0: Number three.
1: Sniffing food before you eat it.
2: Can you repeat that? Sorry.
0: Sniffing food.
1: Like not smelling, like a quick sniff before you eat your food.
2: Normal.
0: I think it's normal.
1: I don't sniff my food.
0: You don't sniff your food?
1: No.
0: No,
1: I don't
0: really
1: do. Sniff my food. I know it's supposed to help your palate, but I'm like, no, you already know it's good or not.
0: Yeah.
1: You don't need to sniff it again.
0: This steak is going to be so good.
2: I don't know. I always take a sniff of the food just to make sure it's good and not bad.
0: It's got to pass the sniff test.
1: I'll sniff it like out of the package. Like if it's like raw meat or something. Like is this smelling?
0: Oh, you're going to smell raw meat? That's going to tell you something?
1: Because sometimes it turns gray and you're like, I don't know if this is good anymore.
0: Oh, if it's gray, I'm throwing it out.
1: I don't know. Here we go with normal or nope, number four.
0: Number four.
1: Washing your hair every day.
2: Not normal for women. Men, yes.
0: Yes. Men, definitely.
1: I just wanted to see if we got a guy.
0: Which might be the reason why we all are balding.
1: And you're losing your hair because you're washing it too much.
0: Because we wash our hair too much.
1: All right. Here is the final one of normal or nope.
0: Number five.
1: Storing your bread in the refrigerator.
2: Nope.
0: Me either.
1: It is not, but I have found out that many people do that.
0: I know, a lot of
1: people do. More often than you think, and I wonder why. It takes the moisture out of your bread.
0: Yeah.
1: Unless you can prove me wrong. But every time I would have it, no.
0: By the way, back to number four, I just realized I wash my hair even though I don't have hair.
1: You have hair.
0: I have very, very little hair.
1: You have hair.
0: And I still put shampoo on my head like I have a full head of hair.
1: Oh, you use shampoo?
0: And then I use soap, like a bar of soap or whatever, for the rest of my body when I could just use whatever for the whole thing because I don't have enough hair to really make a difference.
1: You could just use one bar of soap for your whole body.
0: I just realized that.
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0: moving on. There's a new survey that reveals that 40% of people, and this survey was done by People Matters, 40% of people admit to sabotaging a colleague to advance their career. And 6% of workers have deliberately set someone up to fail. I mean, I wouldn't even think of doing that to someone, even if I didn't like them. You know what I mean? But 40% is a big number.
1: That is a very large number. I don't know if sabotaging to get above it is, like, because it's just you and me. I mean, we have our sales team and we have different things, but our coworkers, I figured, are like each other, right?
0: Yeah, I mean, I don't know what sabotaging anyone here would do for me. Does that make any
1: sense? That's true. Yeah. I mean, you might get, like, if you get a new client, you know, versus, like, if they say, okay, these two people, and you're like, well, I'll take it. But then would it last 3 months, or would it last 6 months, or would it last 12 months, you know?
0: I feel like you and I have gone as far as we can go in this business.
1: Yeah, we're done. I mean, there's really nowhere else to go.
0: We can sabotage, but it's not going to make us get paid more or advance any further.
1: Yeah. But
0: at least I don't think. I don't know. Maybe I'm wrong.
1: I mean, the only thing I've sabotaged is we took some ice cream out of the freezer that they delivered, that who knows if it was for us.
0: We don't know if it was for us, but we took it. It was good, by the way. I had some.
1: It
0: was so good. Yeah, Pierre's ice cream, that rainbow.
1: The rainbow sherbet.
0: Oh, gosh.
1: I say sherbet, but it's sherbet.
0: Sherbet's the right way to say it. All right, what have you done to sabotage someone's career?
2: So, yes, I sabotaged somebody. So, he left his heater on under his desk. And so, he had left it on Friday. And I had went in Sunday to pick up something or whatever. And I was just going to be in and out. And I was like, why is it so hot in here? And I was like, oh, well, he had it on low. And it was late in the evening on Sunday. So I turned it up on high. And so it was burning up in there. And he got fired.
0: Oh, my goodness.
1: That's awful. That's awful.
0: Terrible. Not only did you get someone fired, but you could have burned down the business that you worked for.
1: Yeah, no kidding.
0: Oh, my gosh. Now, look, you can remain nameless. And it doesn't have to be sabotaging to advance your career. Maybe it's sabotaging just because you don't like them. All right, if there's something that you've done to a coworker or a friend or whatever, you can remain nameless. Hit up the talkback feature on the iHeartRadio app. I want to hear these stories.
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Well, the night is over and it's time to get up and go to work. All right. It's Luke Bryan and I don't want this night to end on 92.3 WCOL. It is 5:36 on your Wednesday. Here's the early morning mind minute trivia question. 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Call us for the Mind Minute.

0: Bailey Zimmerman and Chevy Silverado on 92.3 WCOL. That is probably to date my favorite Bailey Zimmerman song. I just love it. I like it. It's good. Do you like it? Okay, never mind.
1: Yeah, I know.
0: I can tell your excitement. All right, it's 5:40 on your Wednesday. Sorry I asked.
1: I didn't say anything.
0: I know, but when you don't say anything, you say a lot.
1: Like the Chevy Silverado, like that gets stuck in my head. That part.
0: It's got a cool riff that song
1: riff.
0: Does.
1: Yeah.
0: Yeah, I don't know what's not to like about it. All right, here's the early morning mind reader trivia question. According to a new survey, 42% of us have used one of these belonging to someone else without their permission. What would we do? What would we use of someone else's without their permission? Let's start with line 4 today. Hi, WCOL. Who's this?
2: This is Barry.
0: Did you say Barry?
2: Yes.
0: All right, Barry. What are you doing? You heading to work?
2: Oh, I'm actually sitting here in the parking lot just waiting to go in.
0: Yeah, what do you do for a living?
2: I work for the government.
0: All right. Is it top secret? You can't tell us what it is you do?
2: No, I'm a customer account specialist.
0: Oh, that sounds top secret to me.
1: I don't even know what a customer account specialist would do.
0: They account for customers, I guess. I don't know.
2: I'm going to help the military.
1: Oh, okay. That sounds important. Yeah.
0: And the fact that you're getting ready to go into work at this time of the morning means it's super important. So what do you think the answer is, Barry, for the Mindbender?
2: I think it's a phone charger.
0: Ooh, that's a good guess. It's not a phone charger. That is not the right answer, but that's a good guess. I didn't even think about that one, but I've certainly used a phone charger someone else's without asking. All right, Barry, thanks for listening, man. We appreciate it. Have a good day at work. Hi, WCOL. Who's this? Brianne, can you turn the radio down? I'm hearing myself talk to Barry 25 seconds ago.
3: Sorry.
0: All right. What do you think the answer is for the mind bender?
3: Toothbrush?
0: Unfortunately, yes. You are right.
1: Why? No.
0: 42%. That's nearly 50% of the people they surveyed said they have used someone else's toothbrush without asking their permission.
1: No, that's where you put toothpaste on your finger.
0: Yeah, that is so gross.
1: That's disgusting.
0: That is so gross.
1: That's bad.
0: The only time I've ever used somebody else's toothbrush, it was on accident.
1: I have used, I think mine was accident. Like, we were a travel bag, and I used my husband's.
0: Yeah.
1: But it was my husband's, so that's fine.
0: Like, either I used Lathan's or he used mine because we had the same color toothbrush when we were staying in hotels or something like that. And then I'm like, oh, I shouldn't have done that. Or you're not nearly as grossed out when it's your kids, but you're still sort of grossed out.
1: Yeah.
0: But anyway. Hey, we've got for you a 4-pack of tickets for the Dublin Irish Festival, which is kicking off on the 31st, runs through August 2nd, and get out there and enjoy some of the delicious Irish food they have and some live music and all that good stuff up in Dublin.
3: Thank you.
0: All right, hang on line. Thanks for listening. Columbus weather. 5:43, Andrew Buck Michael joins us on your Wednesday morning. A much more pleasant morning today, Buck. It feels so good outside right now, and I've got some great pictures of that storm front that, I don't know, that came through. Gosh, there's some crazy pictures. It looked almost like a funnel cloud to me.
1: Yeah,
4: we had a lot of damage yesterday. We did have a really impressive shelf cloud that came through. It might have been what you picked up there.
0: Yeah, that's exactly what it was.
4: Yeah, that leading edge. There so far have been 2 confirmed tornadoes in Ohio from yesterday. Trumbull and Mahoning County, and then also down to the south, I believe, in Claremont County. You could see the damage on the radar. Video also kind of coincided with that, and just to kind of verify, but they have to go out today and survey. As a matter of fact, there's 6 different counties the National Weather Service will be surveying today, maybe more as well. But a lot of damage from yesterday's storms, and the good news is that's all gone. We're going to deal with a little bit of a cleanup today, but it's going to be so much cooler and refreshing today. 74 for the high temperature and lower humidity as well, so we are not warming up a whole lot today. And we'll get up to about 78 tomorrow. Mostly sunny the next couple of days with low humidity. We are back into the 80s as we head into the end of the weekend. It will start to warm back up, but the next couple of days, enjoy the fact that it's going to be pleasant outside. You can open up the windows, let the house air out a little bit, and turn off the air conditioner at least for a couple of days before you kick it back on by the weekend. As we move forward, we will be dealing with temperatures eventually topping out on the weekend and early next week back in the upper 80s, and I'm looking at the photos you just sent in there, Zuko, and that's definitely the shelf cloud, that leading edge of that thunderstorm. So no storms today, a lot of sun and cool temperatures. I'm ABC6 First Warning meteorologist Andrew Buck-Michael on 92.3 WCOL.
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3: Welcome to your Wednesday, July 22nd, the 203rd day of the year. Today is National Hammock Day. It actually might be nice enough outside today to take a nap in a hammock.
30: That would sound nice. I know today's the day we planned a pool get together, and it's going to be chilly.
3: I know. And we used to have two hammocks hanging between our trees.
30: You did. That's right.
3: And we haven't replaced them. Everyone would. People would come over and just walk out in our front yard and jump in a hammock and take a nap. I need to tell my wife to order some new hammocks so we can go out there and take a nap. And then you wake up with ticks on you or something, you know?
30: Yeah.
3: But I am treating our property for ticks, so you think that at least it would be less likely to happen. It's also National Mango Day. Good day for some mango. Notables on this date in history. On this date in 1934, public enemy number one, John Dillinger, was killed by FBI agents outside of Chicago's Biograph Theater. On this date in 1991, this was the date that police in Milwaukee arrested serial killer Jeffrey Dahmer.
30: Oh.
3: If you want to watch a crazy... series on Netflix, watch Dahmer. Mm-hmm. Oh my gosh, it's morbid, but he did spend some time at Ohio State, which is even more.
30: And it's in there, right?
3: He stayed in one of the towers, and I don't even know what room he stayed in. He flunked out after like a quarter or something like that. He wasn't there very long. On this date in 1994, O.J. Simpson declared himself 100% not guilty in the slayings of Nicole Brown and Ronald Goldman. On this date in 1995, Shania Twain had her first number one hit with Any Man of Mine.
30: Any Man of Mine.
3: And now she's out opening up for who?
30: Harry Styles, but I think she's done with that one.
3: And she's done with that? And traveling with her horses overseas?
30: She is. And you can fly horses, a listener told me
3: yesterday.
30: I guess
3: for money, you can do whatever.
30: I know. I didn't know, humans fly, so I guess that's a thing. Yeah, so horses can fly because they have to do it for the Olympics. I was like, yeah, it's a horse trailer on the bottom and a passenger plane on the top.
3: Yeah, I mean, I'm certainly not surprised that horses can fly, like you can fly horses places, but I guarantee you it's not cheap.
30: Yeah, exactly. It's not cheap at all.
3: So, you know, how much is she making? I know she's got probably tons of money, but still... You know? Mm-hmm. Anyway, then how do we know the horses even like flying? Like, you can't
30: ask
3: them. That's
30: true, the elevation.
3: You put them in
30: there.
3: Are
30: you having them chew food?
3: They may not like it.
30: Pop their ears.
3: And on this date in 1996, this was the day that the Daily Show premiered on Comedy Central. I used to watch that all the time. I don't watch it so much anymore. Or is it even still on? I don't even know. Or who's hosting? I don't even know that. Birthdays today. Prince William's son, Prince George, is 13 today. Selena Gomez is 34. Keyshawn Johnson, 54. Wrestler Shawn Michaels, 61. David Spade, 62. And Keith Sweat has a birthday today. Want to take a guess?
30: 54.
3: 65.
30: Oh. Sorry.
3: Yeah, Keith Sweat, 65. John Leguizamo, am I saying his name right?
30: I think that's right.
3: He's 66. He's great in everything that he does. William Dafoe, another person who's good in everything he does, 71 today. Albert Brooks is 79. Don Henley has a birthday today. You want to take a guess on Don Henley?
30: 83.
3: Don Henley is 79 today.
30: Oh, okay.
3: And Danny Glover is 80 today. Uh-huh. He's in the new Jumanji movie, I guess.
30: He is?
3: Well, I saw a reel where The Rock is doing like a video, and he's, you know, and he keeps pointing towards Danny DeVito and Danny Glover. So he must be in the movie in some way, shape, or form. But I'm not sure what his role is or anything like that, but he definitely must be in it. And George Clinton has a birthday today.

0: today. That dog is barking. How was your Tuesday, Kayla?
1: It was a good day. I am so tired today, though, but it's my
0: We've been so tired all week. I don't know why.
1: I just think it hit really bad of going to bed late last night. So we ended up, the backpack discussion was if I get the twins the same backpack or let them pick out their own. And I'm apologizing to you now because I told your wife about the sale for the store.
0: Oh, yeah. Thank you.
1: Did you get the picture, too? I don't even
0: know.
1: What
0: picture?
1: Do you know how much was purchased at the sale?
0: Are you kidding me?
1: Layla's got 1, 2, 3 big bags and then a little... Maybe that's 2 big bags.
0: You told the whole world that Kohl's was having some deal.
1: I didn't tell the name.
0: You said...
1: Yeah, I said it's
0: no,
1: one,
0: you did. You did say it.
1: Okay, I didn't know, but I texted your wife.
0: And the deal was what? 40% off their clearance or something?
1: Yeah, it was like 80% off on clearance already. Then you get an extra 40% off of that. And then you get Kohl's cash for every $10 you spend.
0: Let me see how much we spent there. That's what I want to know.
1: Oh, no. I will say, I got like... And then, anyway, so while you're looking that up, I did the backpacks from Kohl's. And I had my computer out, and I let the twins pick their backpack. Callie's, I did guess right. She picked the princess backpack. Now, Cora picked the Elsa and Anna backpack, but this is what I'm fretting over. It's the lunchbox set, but the lunchbox is a circle. Like, nothing fits in a circle lunchbox. And I tried to, like, steer her differently, and no, it did not work. So, yes, they each picked out their own backpack. They're very excited to talk about it. We had my aunt and her kids came over last night. They live in Plain City, so they're like, can we just come over and say hey for a little bit? So they did it, which was great because it entertained my kids. Because then they took a bath and we do bedtime show. I think we watched Busy Town. Do you remember those books of Busy Town books?
0: I don't.
1: They have like a Busy Town mystery thing. Like I'm trying to go back to like the shows I watch. Like they're less stimulating, you know. But Busy Town was a little bit busier than I expected it to be. And me and Callie were snuggling and her and I fell asleep together on the couch. And then Gracie fell asleep too, all before like 8:30 or maybe right at 8:30. And so Jared's like trying to wake up all of his girls and put us to bed. So it was kind of funny. But then of course I showered and had some work to do last night and I stayed up way too late. So that's probably why I'm tired today. And yeah, I didn't even do anything to my hair today. I went to bed wet. It is poofy. I put my glasses on. I'm like, Jared's like, you going to work like that? I was like, yes. He asked me that for the first time this morning. So, how was your day yesterday?
0: It was a busy, busy day. Lathan texted me not long after we got off the air yesterday. He was like, Dad, can you bring me some lunch? So, I got him Chick-fil-A on the way home.
1: Yeah.
0: And I got myself a salad, but I also was getting some gravel delivered from Jones.
1: Oh, yeah.
0: And the guy that's doing, Troy, you know Troy, I think, he's doing the work on repairing our pool, like some of the concrete stuff, and my driveway needs gravel, so I got a load from Jones, and he said, why don't you just have him dump it at my shop, and then I'll put it in my dump truck and bring it over, and you know, it'll be easier. That way you don't have a big, gigantic pile of gravel just sitting in your driveway.
1: To go around.
0: So I'm like, hey, that's a great idea. So I literally pulled in the driveway, dropped off the Chick-fil-A, then had to jump back in my car, drive around the corner to where he only lives like one. I can see his property from my house.
1: Oh, okay.
0: It's that close. But I had to go over there to meet him to tell him where to dump it. And then came back home, ate my lunch, took a nap. Lathan had soccer last night. And and then we picked up our car. It's still not charging. I'm not sure what's going on with it. It's charging fine at the dealership, but it's not charging in our home.
1: But it's charging every other vehicle, just not that one.
0: Yeah, that charger that we have in our house charges every other vehicle that we have. So I'm not sure what the deal is. I'm not sure what to do. But we're trying to figure it out.
1: Yeah. So what is she driving then?
0: Well, we have her car right now. It just has a full charge from the dealership.
1: Oh.
0: And we can go to, like, the big chargers. It'll charge fine.
1: It's just our
0: home charger won't work, which is so weird. I don't know what would be causing that. Because, like I said, I've charged at least 4 other vehicles on our charger. So I know it's not our charger either. I charged my Hummer just yesterday. So it's definitely working.
1: Yeah. Well, I guess she has to go shopping where her charger is again today.
0: And I looked at our account. I can't figure out what she spent.
1: She's
0: hiding it somewhere.
1: Uh-oh.
0: She's hiding it.
1: Or did Layla buy it, you know?
0: Probably not.
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4: Good morning. Here's a look at what's happening. Parts of central Ohio still cleaning up today from severe weather Tuesday afternoon. Damage was reported in Newark and further east into Muskingum County. Trees were uprooted. Power lines were brought down. Some property damage was reported. Also damage reported in parts of Perry and Lincoln counties. At least two tornadoes were confirmed across Ohio from that storm system. City of Columbus suing Westside apartment owner Xu Huang after police responded to nearly 200 emergency calls on his properties in less than a year. City attorney Zach Klein seeking to have the Burgess apartments declared a public nuisance following dozens of assaults, overdoses, and shootings. Lawsuit also alleges Huang has dodged paying property taxes on the dilapidated buildings for more than a year. Tropical storm Bertha looks to be headed to Louisiana. The storm's currently about 140 miles southwest of the Florida Panhandle, headed toward Louisiana's bayou country with sustained winds of over 50 miles an hour. A tropical storm warning's in effect from the coast of Alabama to Morgan City, Louisiana. I'm Scott Jennings.
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Darius Rucker in Wagon Wheel, 92.3 WCOL, 6:05 on your Wednesday, Free Ticket Wednesday. We have more tickets to some of the big concerts coming to the Ohio State Fair. And right now, we have a pair of tickets for Weird Al Yankovic. You're going to go see Weird Al on the 5th of August at the WCOL Celeste Center, caller 12, 614-821-WCOL.

0: Well, if you guys have seen Ella Langley's tour yet, or maybe you've probably seen at least photos of this, on her Dandelion tour, she now has a trailer in the parking lot promoting a collaboration with Raw Nutrition. Well, you'll soon be able to try a Bum Energy Ella Langley drink. Ooh. So she is now going to have an energy drink that has no sugar, and it's peaches and honey flavor. And the can has an orange floral design on it, but a release date has not been announced yet. So you know how the Morgan Wallen has his tea, his Rise tea? Ella Langley might have it, has an energy drink coming out that we can all try for that one.
1: My daughter will be drinking it, I'm sure.
0: I know. It sounds really good, actually. Peaches and honey. And Carson Daly just hooked Riley Green up with a custom chair for The Voice. So he will be able to keep his cowboy hat on set. So this is what it is. It has the chair like The Voice always has, turns around. There's duck calls hanging in the front, but there's a holster for his hat. So everyone said, well, you got to pick your team. So then when he's going to pull out his hat, then you know that he's serious about wanting this person on his team. So,
1: that makes sense.
0: Something about the hat is going to happen, but it premieres.
1: Because he's not going to wear it and then want to take it off and put it in a holster because his hair will be messed up.
0: Yeah, so he'll probably be wearing his hat, but then he's got, or maybe he won't be, but when he's serious, he'll pull the hat out of the holster.
1: Yeah.
0: Like the gun holster and see what happens. But we will watch it first on Monday, September 21st on NBC. We found out yesterday Darius Rucker is a huge WWE fan because he's going to be singing the national anthem at SummerSlam taking place August 2nd in Minneapolis. So get ready to see him. And then here's a story that made headlines yesterday. If you saw Morgan Wallen headline M&T Bank Stadium in Baltimore, this is where Ella Langley was as well and had her little wardrobe malfunction and hung out with a jersey on stage. Well, TMZ reports that a man allegedly peed all over a family on night two and now is under investigation by the police. However, there's kind of a weird twist to it. So the father, Troy, told TMZ that they were there with his wife, brother, and 8-year-old niece. And at some point during the show, they were standing up in their seats. They weren't on the floor. They weren't in the pit, anything. And someone started urinating on them.
1: Oh, my gosh.
0: As well as another group, like going down their legs and everything like that. And so then they went to the police because there was some footage and everything, and he told the cops, but they said they couldn't arrest the man because they hadn't witnessed the incident himself and themselves. And then he, Troy, didn't witness it, just felt it happen.
1: I mean, come on.
0: Yeah. So Maryland Transportation Authority police detective found the man outside of the stadium. This is according to TMZ, and detained him. And there's a video of them speaking to the officers about what happened. And the police is now investigating the incident because of that. But yeah, they don't, I mean, he thinks the man was drunk and wasn't supposed to even be in those seats behind them, bothering them all night. But yeah, the fact that they said they couldn't arrest anybody because of it, it's just kind of a gross story.
1: It is a gross story.
0: And then it's like someone sent this story to me on Instagram. Like, oh no, here because it's a Morgan Wallen story and something like this happens. I mean, you hear all of the stories of people in the pit with water bottles and just where they're standing.
1: Well, people get in the pit, they don't want to leave because they'll lose their spot. So sometimes people will pee their pants. And some people will just pee right there. I don't know. It's weird stuff.
0: It's
1: man.
0: A weird story, but that's going to be under investigation. So I guess we'll update you on that. And that's news from Nashville. If you miss any of it, it's on our podcast page at wcwell.com/mornings.
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1: Why do you love movies? 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
2: It was like the Jaws shark. Didn't always work, came with its own problems. 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

0: John Morgan and Kid Myself on 92.3 WCUL, 642 on your Wednesday with Zuko and Kayla. We've got some hot topics here inside of 10 minutes. There's some another installment of a big movie franchise being made. You're going to be excited about that. And I have something funny that Whole Foods did that then they're now getting a lot of heat for. Or at least that's what they're saying online. Oh. I don't know if it's legit or not, but I'll tell you the story and you can tell me if you think it's funny or not.
1: Well, if you like to eat some munchies with your beer, whether it's crackers or pretzels or chips, you can now have beer in a cracker.
0: I like that. That sounds good. And just after 7 o'clock on this free ticket Wednesday, we have more tickets for some of the hottest concerts coming to the Ohio State Fair. We have tickets for Blippi, who is going to be, is that like a group? It's like a group.
1: No, Blippi is a man.
2: Yeah. But is there a cast of characters around Blippi?
1: Not really.
0: So it's
1: unless
0: he
1: brings Mika with him.
0: Show?
1: It's a one-man band.
0: All right, Blippi. Yeah. Blippi is going to be at the WCL Celeste Center at the end of the month on the 31st. Give you a chance to win those tickets just after 7 o'clock. Columbus weather. All right, Andrew Buckmichael joins us. Buck, give us some good news on this Wednesday.
3: I'll tell you what, if you want to turn off the air conditioner and open up the windows the next couple of days, it's going to be so nice to do that. 74 for the high today, mostly sunny. 78 tomorrow, mostly sunny. Low humidity. Then we get back into the 80s for Friday into the weekend as we keep warming up and the humidity starts to return. But next few days, enjoy the pleasant, refreshing air before it heats up again. I'm ABC6, first one in the

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1: Thomas Rhett, it goes like this on 92.3 WCOL, 6:54 on your Wednesday with Zuko and Kayla. We've got tickets for some of the hottest concerts coming to the Ohio State Fair, which it's our WCOL Celeste Center. We're excited about that. And we have tickets for Blippi coming up just after 7 o'clock. Give you a chance to win your way into that show on the 31st. And I can't believe the fair is just like getting ready to start here in a couple of weeks.
2: One week from today.
1: 1 week from today.
2: Mm-hmm.
1: Gosh, man. That is the end of summer, isn't it?
2: It is the end of summer, so we need to talk about, too, later in the week, the new foods coming to the Ohio State Fair this year.
1: Do we have to wait till the end of the week?
2: You want to do it today?
1: We can do it today.
2: All right, well, I have the new foods coming to the Ohio State Fair.
1: All right, we'll tell you what those are coming up.
3: Now it's time for Hot Topics, the stories you want to know.
1: Well, I've got two Hollywood stories for you. One is, according to Deadline Hollywood, another Deadpool movie is in early development.
2: Why?
1: I don't know.
2: Is it because he's not in Doomsday? Is he mad?
1: Maybe, or they just want to make some money in Hollywood. But Ryan Reynolds is confirmed to return. No writer or director is attached yet.
2: Yeah.
1: So, and the other one, this came from the Nerdist. They say RoboCop is getting his own live-action TV show on Prime Video. So no word on who is going to play RoboCop. Amazon ordered 8 episodes.
2: Why remake it?
1: I mean, RoboCop's one of my favorite movies.
2: Oh, okay.
1: The original. I loved it. It was good.
2: Well, I think it's kind of funny, but they're under fire for it because Whole Foods is offering a 50% discount, which it is mean-spirited, on Taylor Farms lettuce during this cyclospora outbreak. So the discounted bags were recently spotted at stores with a label that read, "Enjoy Today." And many are questioning why the lettuce is being sold at all since it's been linked directly to the outbreak. However, the FDA has taken it back that it's not. And social media users have been joking about the deal, one saying half the price, all the diarrhea.
1: I mean, look, Taylor Farms, I feel bad for Taylor Farms.
2: I do too.
1: Because they got that false positive or whatever. They got blamed for this whole thing. And we don't even know if they are really at fault.
2: Yeah, that's true.
1: So, I mean, they need to sue someone. I don't know who, but my goodness, I feel bad for them. Well, according to the New York Post, they say a new University of Southern California study reveals that TV time may shrink the brain.
2: Uh-oh.
1: Researchers analyzed MRI scans from 1,700 adults, and they found that those who watched TV often had smaller brain areas for sight and thinking and more signs of brain damage.
2: Don't
1: let my wife hear that story.
2: She'll use that against you. Well, there's a TikTok trend that is claiming McDonald's French fries boost fertility.
1: Oh, come on.
2: Now, the claims are unfounded, though, and the trend has gone all across the U.S. I saw it yesterday, and a doctor says there's no evidence that fries boost fertility. This is the second time the fries fertility myth has gone viral, and women are also eating pineapple cores, they said, in order to get pregnant, and there's all the different myths that are coming. Now, the Diet Coke and the French fries from McDonald's apparently is a migraine hack, too. That's been brought back up.
1: Look, if it works for you, it works for you. It may not work for others, but who cares?
2: I don't know if it boosts
1: fertility.
2: Just like
1: the pregnancy pizza at Kingy's. If you're pregnant and you want to have your baby, go eat that pregnancy pizza at Kingy's. You'll go into labor.
2: I did, so I can't say it doesn't work.
1: That's right. Well, be glad that you live in the good old USA, because the Daily Express says China recently banned AI boyfriends and girlfriends.
2: Good for you.
1: I mean, that's one good thing China's done, I guess.
2: Yeah.
1: The rules took effect on July 15th. China enacted the ban because they don't want AI love apps to induce emotional dependence or harm on real-life relationships.
2: Well, good. It's just weird to even have an AI boyfriend or girlfriend in the first place.
1: I mean,
2: place.
1: What happens if you get caught having an AI boyfriend or a girlfriend in China? That's what I want to know.
2: How do they know? You're just chatting with them?
1: I don't know.
2: Well, Women's Health Magazine says a recent study reveals that GLP-1 medications may change a person's smell and taste now. So they studied over 877,000 adults for 2 years, and GLP-1 patients had 81% higher risk of smell changes and 52% higher risk of taste changes than those not on the medication. And hormones also do play into a role with that, experts did say. But that's a very high percentage of the change.
1: Well, also, as you age, your sense and taste and all that stuff does change. It seems like every week we have a GLP story about how it affects you one way or another.
2: Right. Well, it's going to be just like how coffee is good for you today and bad for you tomorrow.
1: Exactly. There's some hot topics.
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2: Good morning. Here's a look at what's happening. Secretary of War Pete Hegseth testified about Iran war funding in the Senate Tuesday. He told the Senate Appropriations Committee the White House's $88 billion supplemental funding request is critical to ensure America's military readiness across the board. Several anti-war protesters interrupted the beginning of that hearing. The Ohio EPA is abandoning plans for a statewide general permit for data centers. The agency had proposed a permitting process to establish guidelines on how data centers get rid of wastewater into the state's rivers, lakes, and streams. Yesterday, the state EPA announced permits will continue to be issued on an individual basis. Funeral plans announced for Senator Lindsey Graham following his death earlier this month at age 71. Graham will be honored with services at the U.S. Capitol Rotunda and Washington National Cathedral before returning to South Carolina for ceremonies at the State House and First Baptist Church of Columbia. He'll be laid to rest in a private family burial in Pickens County. I'm Scott Jennings.
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0: Life is a Highway by Rascal Flatts. Kayla had a story in News from Nashville last week that song has surpassed, I can't remember what you said.
1: The billion mark.
0: The billion mark.
1: Yep, it's now in the Billionaires Club.
0: That is crazy. That is crazy. So good, though. It's 7:07 with Zuko and Kayla on your Wednesday. Free Ticket Wednesday. We have tickets to some of the hottest shows coming to the Ohio State Fair. And right now, we have a pair of tickets to see Blippi. You want to go see Blippi on the 31st? I mean, the fair kicks off a week from today. Is that right? Caller 12, 614-821-WCOL or 800-899-WCOL.

0: That is our artist on the verge, Stella Lefty in Boston on 92.3 WCOL. You know, as much as I love her voice and I love all the music that I've heard so far from her, you know what I really like about her?
1: What's that?
0: Her smile.
1: No,
0: all the reels that you see, she's always smiling.
1: Yeah.
0: And I don't know if it's a shy smile. You know, I don't know what it is, but she has a really, really pretty smile.
1: It is a very pretty smile. She's very like authentic to herself.
0: Yeah.
1: Like, she just does her own style and her own thing.
0: Yeah. All right. Alyssa, CEO of Customer Care, who won our Blippi tickets?
2: Justin Murfield.
0: Justin Murfield, thank you so much for listening. We appreciate it on this World Brain Day. It is the day to celebrate the brain and all the funky, weird things that the brain does. And sometimes it's lock up.
1: Yeah.
0: I've had that happen to me where I could be talking to someone and it's somebody that I've known for a long time and I just completely forget their name.
1: Oh, yeah.
0: You ever had that happen?
1: It's more now. Like, I would get on you like, how can you forget this person?
0: I know.
1: And now I'm like, oh, no.
0: Then
1: oh,
0: I start worrying, like, is there something wrong with me? Like, do I need to go get checked for, you know, Alzheimer's or, like, early, you know, early signs of that? Because, you know, it is a thing. But so we got some calls we want to share. And this one, hello.
3: I almost forget how to talk to your boss on the phone. I was on the phone, and I was at my work, my place of work, on the phone. And he had called and was talking about some stuff that was going on. And so then when I got ready to hang up, I was like, okay, well, you have a good evening then, and I'll talk to you later. I love you. Bye.
0: Kayla did that yesterday.
1: I did. A listener, I was just going through, like, okay, thanks. You'll get an email to get your tickets, blah, blah, blah. I was like, all right, I love you. Bye. Or no, I said, I love you too, even, because I was like, I love you too. And I was like, oh my gosh, I've never done that before.
0: That is hilarious. This is a good one that we got on the talkback, and this might be one of the worst.
4: Well, actually, it was my husband on our wedding day when he was saying the vows, when he was saying, I take you, and he couldn't remember my name.
1: Oh, at least he didn't say the wrong name. He didn't pull a Ross, like, from Friends.
0: I mean, that is a brain lock of brain locks.
1: Yeah, that is.
0: What do you do? I mean, what does that mean when your brain locks up like that out of nowhere?
1: Brain fart or fog?
0: I mean, it is a brain fart. I was just calling it brain lock to try to clean up a little bit.
1: Sorry.
0: I know you're not going to do that. But I'm just like, that. Everybody experiences that from time to time.
1: I know.
0: Where you just forget something that you should know because you've known it your whole life or whatever the deal is. But
1: I forget. Sometimes I'll be typing like, wait, like birthdays? Like, wait, what's my birthday? Or when I have to enter my kids' birthdays, I'll like do them like, wait a second. Like, you're like, what is it? What is it? What is it? Yeah. It happens to everybody all the time. Like, people for us, they'd be like, that's mom brain. That's pregnancy brain. I'm like, it's not the only thing. But yes, everyone does it.
0: What is it when I do it? Dad brain?
1: Dad brain.
0: I mean, whatever you want to call it, it's a thing that we all experience. If you've had a brain fart or a brain glitch or whatever it is, hit us up on the TalkBack feature on the iHeartRadio app. Columbus weather. Andrew Buck Michael joins us on your Wednesday morning. What's the word on yesterday's storms, Buck? Some of them look pretty good.
5: Well, the National Weather Service is going to be surveying some of the damage. At least six counties, Trumbull, Mahoning, Monroe, Muskingum, Noble, and Claremont counties, maybe Brown and Washington County as well, to see if the storm damage was caused by a tornado. So that's happening today. Weather-wise today, it's going to be so much quieter and cooler and calmer. Mostly sunny. We get to 74 today. Lower humidity, so cool and refreshing. 78 tomorrow, mostly sunny and partly cloudy Friday, 81. I'm ABC6 First Warning Meteorologist Andrew Buck Michael on 92.3 WCOL.
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0: 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I can't love you anymore on 92.3 WCOL. 7:26 on your Wednesday. It's World Brain Day. We're talking about the wonderful things that your brain does or not sometimes. Sometimes your brain just totally locks up. Can you tell a stranger that you love them? Like Kayla did yesterday?
1: I did. I told a listener. First time we ever talked to him.
0: A great listener, wonderful listener, wonderful winner, but it's the first time that we had met him on the phone, and Kayla goes to hang up with him and says, I love you. Or actually, you say, I love you too.
1: I said, I love you too. I was like, okay, this is what you're going to do, and I love you too. That's what I said.
0: So hopefully he listens now since he knows we love him. Stacey Kane chimed in on the talkback feature about funky things about the brain.
2: Hi, Kayla and Zuko. Just letting you know, with the memory, for anybody who has any type of surgery and you are under anesthesia, you lose 1 month of memory per hour that you are under anesthesia. So that could be some of it as well. I'm not sure if it has to do with a local anesthesia or, you know, during major surgery. But that's what my doctor had told me. Have a great day.
0: Oh, my gosh. 1 month for every hour that you're under anesthesia, you lose a month of memory? So, is that a real thing?
1: So how long was your surgery's Christmas?
0: I want to say on Christmas Eve, my surgery was an hour.
1: So there's 1 month.
0: And then that emergency surgery I had on Christmas Day, I think was like 2.5 hours.
1: I think it was like three.
0: May have been three.
1: Yeah, lost 4 months of memory loss. But if you Google it, it says that there's no scientific basis for the claim.
0: Yeah, of course they're going to say that.
1: But there is short-term memory formation during the procedure, an immediate recovery window rather than erasing past life memories. So, not that you'd forget something you did in your childhood. You may forget something you did like the week prior or the day of, or you know, because you say when people get out of surgery or like when I like when you go into like if you get put under for anything, you're like, I don't really remember going in.
0: You're
1: don't remember anything from arriving to the hospital.
0: Yeah, I kind of blacked out after I arrived. I was in so much pain. And then the next thing I know, I woke up and I was in a recovery.
1: Yeah.
0: I don't know. That's weird.
1: That's weird. That is strange.
0: All right, Tequila, the pride of... She lives in Marysville, right?
1: Yes, she does.
0: Tequila chimed in, and it's pretty funny what she did yesterday.
3: Morning, Zuko and Kayla. This is Tequila. Yesterday, my daughter had a doctor's appointment. I did about an hour and 48 minutes worth of driving to get her to said appointment on time for us to walk in the office and then tell us it was on telehealth. And I knew that. I absolutely knew that. So, there it is.
1: Poor thing.
3: That's every day for me.
0: Oh, wow. All right, if you have something fun that your brain has caused you to do, whether it's a lockup or telling someone you love them, I don't care. Share it. Hit up the talkback feature on the iHeartRadio app.
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Thompson Square. You're going to kiss me or not on 92.3 WCOL, 7:39 now with Zuko and Kayla on your Wednesday morning. We are going to play a fun game coming up here at 7:50. 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

0: Post Malone and Blake Shelton and Pour Me a Drink on 92.3 WCOL 742. What would be your drink, Kayla? If we poured you a drink right now, what would it be?
1: Oh, an espresso.
0: Espresso?
1: Yeah, that's what I would want right now.
0: Yeah, because
1: maybe an espresso martini. Let's just get crazy. No, I really do want an espresso.
0: You need to find a new energy source, I think, because whatever you're doing doesn't seem to be working. Like you said you had an espresso shot,
1: a
0: and
1: double.
0: Then you had an energy, an Alani, and you said you're still tired.
1: I haven't
0: that's
1: finished.
0: That's not good.
1: I haven't finished it yet. No, because I don't need sleep. That's what I need.
0: Or then there's that. Maybe just get sleep. All right, we need caller 12, 614-821-WCOL or 800-899-WCOL. We're going to play country one-liners on the backside of the break here in about 5 minutes and give you a chance to win tickets for Route 4 Live and a private acoustic performance from Ashley Cook. When I say private, there's going to be a handful of people there. It's not just you. There'll be a handful of people back there.
1: Yeah, but it's backstage.
0: Yeah, it's definitely Surfside Lounge. Definitely private.
1: Yeah.
0: So give you a chance to win that coming up. Columbus weather. Andrew Buck Michael joins us now from ABC 6 and Fox 28. Buck, we're waking up to a beautiful morning after a stormy night.
2: Yeah, it was definitely a stormy night. National Weather Service is going to be out surveying quite a bit of damage today to determine how strong some of the tornadoes were. So far, they have confirmed 3 different tornadoes in Ohio based off of the damage on the radar that they could pick up, or actually the debris that the radar was able to pick up, or a video that also confirming where the rotation was. Either way, it's going to be a good day to clean up today, a lot more comfortable than what it has been yesterday because it was so hot. We got to 90 yesterday. It was so humid as well in between those thunderstorms. And today, only 74 for the high and noticeably cooler, crisp air outside. Mostly sunny. Light breeze coming out of the north today. Tomorrow we'll get up to about 78, so 4 degrees warmer, but still comfortable after a morning low of 55. And then we'll be warming up back in the 80s heading into the weekend. And most of us should be dry until probably Sunday or early next week. So we got a nice little dry stretch ahead of us. I'm ABC 6 First Warning Meteorologist Andrew Buck Michael on 92.3 WCOL.
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0: 7:50 on your Wednesday with Zuko and Kayla. After 8 o'clock, we have more tickets to some of the hottest concerts coming to the Ohio State Fair. We'll give you a chance to win some tickets for Allison Krauss, who plays the fair on August 1st. And then at 8:25, Kayla's got news from Nashville. Anything you want to tease?
1: Yes, you can have an Ella Langley energy drink very soon. That might wake you up in the morning.
0: That might be what you need.
1: Maybe so.
0: We'll find out. All right. It is time for us to play a game. We call this game Country One-Liners. We give you a one-line description of a country song. You just got to tell us the name of the song. And if you get three of the five right, we have tickets for Route 4 Live and a special acoustic performance from Ashley Cook that you're going to win. And we have on the phone, we have Lana Gross. Good morning, Lana. How are you?
2: Good morning. I'm good. How are you?
0: Doing good. So you now live on the west side? Because I think the last time we talked to you, you lived in Grove City.
2: I did.
0: And you moved, what, 10 feet down the road to the west side, and now you're on the west side?
2: Yeah, that's about 5 minutes.
0: All right. Well, Kayla's going to give you a one-line description. You just got to tell us the name of the song, and there's no really theme to these songs. They're all over the place.
1: They really are. Are you going to be a lifeline today, Zuko?
0: I'll be a lifeline for one.
1: All right. You can use Zuko for one. So here we go with Country One-Liner song number one.
0: Country One-Liner song number one.
1: A man loves a woman so much that he can't be in front of her or behind her, but right next to her.
0: Ooh.
2: Kayla, can you repeat that?
1: Yes. So a man loves a woman so much that he can't be in front of her or be behind her, but needs to be right next to her.
0: And it's a newer song.
1: It is a newer song. I've said one word of the title already three times.
2: I do not know that one, Zuko. Do you know that one?
0: I sure do. That would be Luke Combs in Be By You. Let's see if I'm right.
3: I hope I ain't coming on too strong. Just wanna hold you close, baby.
0: I knew that one was going to be a tough one because it's a newer song.
1: I don't know. I was very proud of all of my B's, though.
0: You did everything right,
1: Kayla. A for effort.
0: You did everything right, for sure.
1: All right, you are one for one with help. That means you have to get two on your own now. So here we go with Country One-Liner. I don't know if they're easier after that one. Here we go with Country One-Liner song number two.
0: Song number two.
1: You work all week, and so on Fridays, you need just an ice-cold beverage in your palm.
2: You work all week long, so on Friday you need an ice-cold beverage in your palm.
1: Just think of another way of saying ice-cold beverage in your palm.
0: I'm not feeling good about
2: ice-cold
0: this
2: beer.
0: Let's go to the tape and see.

0: Yeah, do you understand why Kayla said that?
1: All you gotta do is
2: put a drink in my hand.
3: Yeah.
4: So that's the idea. Okay. There you go.
3: Once I heard it, I'm like, oh, yeah.
4: All right, you are one for two. Here we go with country one-liner song number three.
0: Country one-liner song number three.
4: A man claims a woman's body is just like the curve of a dirt road out in the country.
0: Ooh.
4: So a
3: body
4: man,
3: like a back road.
0: Let's go the tape and see if you're right, Lana.
1: Body like a back road, driving with my eyes.
4: There you go. You got it now. All right, you are two for three. Here we go with the next one of country one-liner song number four.
0: Country one-liner song number four.
4: A guy walks into a country bar and sees a woman's backside and immediately forgets whatever he came there for and wants to slap his grandma.
0: That's a great one. That's a great description.
4: Did that all on my own.
3: Let's see.
4: Would you like me to repeat it one more time?
0: Yeah, do it one more time.
3: Yes, Kayla.
4: All right. A guy walks into a country bar and sees a woman's backside and immediately forgets what he came there for and wants to slap his grandma.
0: There's only
3: that's
0: one
3: Tyler
0: country.
3: Farr. A guy walks into a bar.
0: There's only one country song that I know of where a man slaps, where he says, slap your grandma.
4: After seeing a woman's backside.
0: Yeah. When, what's another name for the backside?
3: Her butt?
4: It's
3: bottom?
4: Her butt.
0: All right.
4: Okay.
0: All right. Time's up. Let's go to the tape.
4: I was so proud of that one, Lana.
0: You should have said going on like Donkey Kong.
1: Shut my mouth. Slap your grandma.
0: You should have got that one, Lana.
4: Lana.
3: You just played me a little tune.
4: This is the final one, and you have to get this right to win. All right? Can you do it?
3: Yes.
4: Are you prepared? Here we go.
3: Hope so.
4: Country one-liner song
0: number five.
4: A guy decides that all he wants right now is a little moonlight, a tailgate, and a reason to be tipsy off a girl in the summer.
3: A guy decides. Say it for me one more time, Kayla.
4: All right, a guy decides that all he wants right now is a little moonlight, tailgate, and a reason to be tipsy off a girl and high on summertime.
0: I mean, that's a line from the song right
4: that
0: there.
4: That is. What song,
3: I don't know that one.
4: What song sings high on summertime? Oh no! What's it? When you're tipsy, you're also called what?
3: Getting drunk on you.
0: Let's go the tape and see if you're right.

0: Lana Gross, you had us sweating there for a minute. I mean, that took forever for you to get that one right, but you did it. And you just barely got three of the five right, which is enough for you to win tickets for Route 4 Live and a private acoustic performance from Ashley Cook this Saturday at the Union County Fairgrounds.
1: That's a little harder when you're on the phone.
0: Yeah. No doubt. It is 100%. All right. Hang on the line, Lana. We'll get some info from you, but we'll see you Saturday.
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2: Good morning. Here's a look at what's happening. Parts of Central Ohio still cleaning up today from severe weather Tuesday afternoon. Damage was reported in Newark and further east into Muskingum County. Trees were uprooted. Power lines were brought down. Some property damage was reported. Also damage reported in parts of Perry and Lincoln counties. At least two tornadoes were confirmed across Ohio from that storm system. City of Columbus suing Westside apartment owner Xu Huang after police responded to nearly 200 emergency calls on his properties in less than a year. City attorney Zach Klein seeking to have the Burgess apartments declared a public nuisance following dozens of assaults, overdoses, and shootings. Lawsuit also alleges Huang has dodged paying property taxes on the dilapidated buildings for more than a year. Tropical storm Bertha looks to be headed to Louisiana. The storm's currently about 140 miles southwest of the Florida Panhandle, headed toward Louisiana's bayou country with sustained winds of over 50 miles an hour. The tropical storm warning's in effect from the coast of Alabama to Morgan City, Louisiana. I'm Scott Jennings.
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0: The song that got it all started for Mr. Luke Combs. It's Hurricane on 92.3 WCOL. 8:06 on your Wednesday. We've got tickets for some of the hottest concerts coming to the Ohio State Fair at the WCOL Celeste Center. And right now we've got a pair of tickets to see Alison Krauss.
1: One of my favorites.
0: My girl can sing. 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

0: Bailey Zimmerman and Chevy Silverado on 92.3 WCOL. 810 on your Wednesday, Free Ticket Wednesday. We just gave away some tickets to Allison Krause playing the WCOL Celeste Center at the Ohio State Fair on August 1st. Alyssa, CEO of Customer Care, who won those?
1: James Holland.
0: James Holland, thank you so much for listening. We have Concerts in a Cart coming up at 9 o'clock, so about 50 minutes from right now, give you a chance to win some tickets for Out 4 Live and a key that could start your brand new Denago Nomad XL Gen 3 golf cart from Columbus Power Sports and Carts down in Grove City. Well, Kaylin's been having a big debate on what to do with the twins. They're getting ready to go to school, and she wants to buy them backpacks, but she's like, okay, do I buy them the same backpack? That way they don't fight over them. And we're getting talkbacks, Kayla, so we need to figure out what you did exactly, but listen to this talkback first.
2: Morning, Zuko and Kayla. Kayla, I was overhearing your conversation and question about what to do for your twins in a backpack. As a twin myself, I would suggest let them pick their own backpack, because if you get them the same one, you may not know the difference later when it's time. Also, if they do pick the same style, let them pick what color they want. That way you'll know which backpack belongs to which daughter. This is Amy from Asheville. Have a good day.
0: Amy, thank you so much for that talk back. What did you end up doing, Kayla?
3: So I did take some advice of messages that I got, and I should have taken the girls in the store, but it's a process to take all three of my kids shopping. So I went online and showed them the backpack sets, because they need lunch boxes and stuff. I'm like, let's just get it all. And I showed them that, and Callie, my youngest, she did pick the princess one, which I knew she was going to. And then Cora picked the Elsa one. It had Elsa and Anna on it.
0: Oh.
3: The OG Elsa and Anna Frozen 1 idea. But here's the thing I was trying to stray her from, because that lunchbox is a circle. I'm like, what am I going to fit in there?
0: Like, it's a circle lunchbox?
3: Yeah, it's a circle lunchbox.
0: Not How does the lid come off? Does it?
3: It's all zipper.
0: It's a zipper lunchbox.
3: Circle shaped. Yeah. And so I'm like, how in the world am I going to fit stuff in this? And I was like, you sure you don't want? They had a Marie from the Aristocats. I'm like, you love Aristocats.
0: Yeah.
3: I was like, what about this one? It's like Gracie's. No, I want Elsa. I want Elsa. And the worst part is I almost forgot to order them with the 40% off extra discount, because I just had it in the cart and they told the whole neighborhood last night of which ones they picked out.
0: Oh, geez.
3: So it's there. Let's just see now when it arrives if they're going to want to swap and fight over that. That's my fear.
0: Yeah, that's the next step. And make sure you get video if they fight.
3: Yeah. Columbus
0: weather. All right, Kayla's got news from Nashville here in about 11 minutes.
3: Yes, Ella Langley has an energy drink we can all try, hopefully soon. I don't know when, though. And then, of course, if you want to check out, I don't know, not check it out, don't watch the video, but there's been a viral video about what happened at a Morgan Wallen concert on Saturday night.
0: Gosh, there's always weird things happening at concerts.
3: Going to the bathroom, let's just say that.
0: Yeah, somebody got peed on at a concert.
3: Yeah.
0: That's what the story is. We'll break it down for you. I mean, I would be so mad if I got peed on at a concert. Oh, my God.
3: Oh, you would be. A whole new side of Zuko would come out.
0: I'd have to leave.
3: Yeah.
0: I'd probably be forced to leave. Andrew Buck, Michael, break down today for us.
4: Well, the next couple of days, it's going to be kind of cool outside. 74 degrees for the high today, 78 tomorrow. We're back to 81 on Friday. Then we get a little bit warmer and more humid heading into the weekend. But we are dry through the rest of the work week for us, with a lot of sunshine and a few afternoon clouds. So get outside and enjoy it. I'm ABC6 First One meteorologist Andrew Buck Michael on 92.3 WCOL.
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0: Well, if you guys have seen Ella Langley's tour yet, or maybe you've probably seen at least photos of this, on her Dandelion tour, she now has a trailer in the parking lot promoting a collaboration with Raw Nutrition. Well, you'll soon be able to try a Bum Energy Ella Langley drink. So Ooh. She is now going to have an energy drink that has no sugar, and it's peaches and honey flavor. And the can has an orange floral design on it, but a release date has not been announced yet. So you know how the Morgan Wallen has his tea, his Rise tea? Ella Langley might have it, has an energy drink coming out that we can all try for that one.
1: My daughter will be drinking it, I'm sure.
0: I know. It sounds really good, actually. Peaches and honey. And Carson Daly just hooked Riley Green up with a custom chair for The Voice. So he will be able to keep his cowboy hat on set. So this is what it is. It has the chair like The Voice always has, turns around. There's duck calls hanging in the front, but there's a holster for his hat. So everyone said, well, you got to pick your team. So then when he's going to pull out his hat, then you know that he's serious about wanting this person on his team. So,
1: that makes sense.
0: Something about the hat is going to happen, but it premieres.
1: Because he's not going to wear it and then want to take it off and put it in a holster because his hair will be messed up.
0: Yeah, so he'll probably be wearing his hat, but then he's got, or maybe he won't be, but when he's serious, he'll pull the hat out of the holster.
1: Yeah.
0: Like the gun holster and see what happens. But we will watch it first on Monday, September 21st. On NBC. We found out yesterday Darius Rucker is a huge WWE fan because he's going to be singing the national anthem at SummerSlam taking place August 2nd in Minneapolis. So get ready to see him. And then here's a story that made headlines yesterday. If you saw Morgan Wallen headline M&T Bank Stadium in Baltimore, this is where Ella Langley was as well and had her little wardrobe malfunction and hung out with a jersey on stage. Well, TMZ reports that a man allegedly peed all over a family on night two and now is under investigation by the police. However, there's kind of a weird twist to it. So the father, Troy, told TMZ that they were there with his wife, brother, and 8-year-old niece. And at some point during the show, they were standing up in their seats. They weren't on the floor. They weren't in the pit, anything. And someone started urinating on them.
1: Oh, my gosh.
0: As well as another group, like going down their legs and everything like that. Yeah. And so then they went to the police because there was some footage and everything, and he told the cops, but they said they couldn't arrest the man because they hadn't witnessed the incident themselves, and then he, Troy, didn't witness it, just felt it happen.
1: I mean, come on.
0: Yeah. Maryland Transportation Authority police detective found the man outside of the stadium, this is according to TMZ, and detained him, and there's a video of them speaking to the officers about what happened, and the police is now investigating the incident because of that, but yeah, they don't, I mean, he thinks the man was drunk and wasn't supposed to even be in those seats behind them, when bothering them all night. But yeah, the fact that they said they couldn't arrest anybody because of it, it's just kind of a gross story.
1: It is a gross story.
0: And then it's like someone sent this story to me on Instagram, like, oh no, here, because it's a Morgan Wallen story and something like this happens. I mean, you hear all of the stories of people in the pit with water bottles and just where they're standing.
1: Well, people get in the pit, they don't want to leave because they'll lose their spot. So sometimes people will pee their pants and some people will just pee right there. I don't know. It's weird stuff.
0: It's a weird story, but that's going to be under investigation. So I guess we'll update you on that. And that's news from Nashville. If you miss any of it, it's on our podcast page at wcwell.com/morning.
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0: 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And coming up at 8:50, Kayla's going to talk about some of the new food items that you can enjoy at this year's Ohio State Fair.
1: They're a little funky.
0: Excited. Well, they're always funky. We'll tell you what they are coming up at 8:50.

0: Morgan Wallen and Don't We on 92.3 WCOL. It is 8:41 on your Wednesday with Zuko and Kayla. You always talk about that. Is it a site? There I Ruined It. It's a site, right?
1: Oh, yeah. I Ruined It. It's on Instagram. Yeah.
0: It's on Instagram. Well, they have a new video that's gone viral, Kayla.
1: Oh, no.
0: So this time they offer us what Taylor Swift songs sound like to people who are non-Swifties.
1: Okay.
0: Check it out. It's pretty funny.

0: That's pretty good.
1: That is good.
0: That's pretty good.
1: It's true.
0: And
1: that's
0: it sounded like Taylor Swift singing it, too. Columbus weather. All right, day 42 coming up here inside of 10 minutes. Kayla will break down some of the new, like, goodies or weird foods that you can taste at this year's Ohio State Fair. Andrew Buck-Michael joins us on a beautiful Tuesday morning, Buck. This is a red letter day to get out, maybe take a walk, take a jog, get outdoor and enjoy this low humidity, nice breeze, cool temp day.
2: Oh, yeah. It is just going to be such a nice day and, especially after what we got done dealing with yesterday with all those storms that came their way through the area. Today, so pleasant. Humidity's low. Sun shines up. We only get to 74 for the high today. For today's date, July 22nd, there have only ever been two other July 22nds with a high temperature cooler than today. We had 72 other times, but today's 74, and we'll eventually get back into the 80s this weekend. So we got a little bit of a different temperatures thanks to that strong cold front that came through yesterday. We'll get back to 78 tomorrow, still mostly sunny after a kind of a chilly morning tomorrow. We're going to be in the mid to low 50s. Back in the 80s, though, by the weekend, and eventually some rain returns. Got about a 30% chance of rain Sunday, 40% chance of rain Monday and Tuesday. I'm ABC6 First Warning Meteorologist Andrew Buck-Michael and 92.3 WCOL.
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1: Kane Brown in Heaven on 92.3 WCOL. 8:52 on your Wednesday. 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Buy the tickets. The weather's going to be perfect.
2: It is going to be great. And it's Christmas in July.
1: Yeah.
2: We can have a little fun with that on stage.
1: Yeah, I didn't even think about that. What are we going to do with that?
2: I don't know. We'll have to talk.
1: But we're going to give you tickets to Route 4 Live here in 8 minutes and a key that could start your brand new Denago Nomad XL Gen 3 golf cart from Columbus Power Sports and Carts in Grove City. 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Well, the fair is getting ready to kick off, the Ohio State Fair. And always when the fair comes, there's always strange and unique foods that you can try out.
2: Yes, and these ones have a wide variety of strangeness. Like the first one is catfish on a stick. Daisy's Fish Shack is going to have
1: good.
2: It does actually sound really good, but they have tender catfish pieces on a skewer served with brightly hued Kool-Aid. They're going to serve it with Kool-Aid, red, purple, or blue, so it's nostalgic. I just think this is more strange because they've never had it. So some of these are weird combinations. Some are just like you've never seen it at a fair.
1: Right.
2: But catfish on a stick is good. Or how about a Cracker Jack Sundae? Now, the name is like, you're like, oh, a box of Cracker Jacks, but it actually is good because it's vanilla ice cream with caramel peanuts, popcorns, and M&Ms on top of it. So it's just like
1: good.
2: Everything you eat at that. A dill pickle cashews or dill pickle pistachios. As a pickle lover, I am very excited for this one to see that. And the new funnel cake flavor, there's always a different one. But this is a Fluffernutter funnel cake.
1: Ooh.
2: So you get the marshmallow topping and Reese's peanut butter sauce on top. Something about the peanut butter sauce.
1: This all sounds really healthy, by the way.
2: Very healthy, if you want to check it out. They're going to do lemonade floats this year. Don't know how I'd feel about a lemonade float.
1: I bet it would be good.
2: I mean, I'd have to try it.
1: Those lemon shake-ups that you can buy every year are so good. I know they
2: No, the lemon shake-ups are great.
1: Yeah.
2: But a lemonade float, I don't know if I'd want ice cream in my lemonade.
1: Well, have you ever had one of those lemon freezes that they sell? Like Tim Hortons has one of those that can buy.
2: So that's different.
1: And then you can get, I think, some sort of lemon thing at Chick-fil-A that's really good. It's like a creamy lemon thing.
2: It's a creamy lemon, yeah.
1: So it might be like that. It
2: might taste like that. There is Lads Management. So some of these places you can find on the map. There's a Nutella Pocket. So what this is a crustless, like think of a Hot Pocket, deep fried with Nutella, peanut butter, and chocolate inside. So they're calling it a Nutella Pocket instead of a Hot Pocket. And that's one of it. Pork belly in a cone. So this has been going viral because they're like, what? Pork belly in an ice cream cone? No, it's just going to be fried and smoked pork belly served in a cone wrapper. Like, not like in an ice cream cone.
1: Oh, like a paper cone wrapper.
2: Yes.
1: Okay.
2: Yes, so that's another one. And then the Tex-Mex float, Dippin' Dots Dr. Pepper flavored with horchata on a float.
1: What is horchata? I don't even know what that is.
2: Horchata is like... a horchata ice cream. I've had that before. Cinnamon horchata. Yeah, so horchata is like a creamy, milky, like Mexican milk style something, but that's one of them that it's going to be. Now, the velvet ice cream, fair exclusive flavor. They always do this at the Ohio State Fair. This year is the Star Spangled Swirl. So it's a throwback to the Rocket Pop. So you're going to get a tart cherry, zesty lime, and sweet blue raspberry. And that's at the Dairy Building and the Taste of Ohio Cafe. So this year, they're going to have the Star Spangled Swirl featured on this. So some of these really aren't that crazy. And then finally, Freedom Fries at Fork Me Not. Like instead of Forget Me Not, Forget Me Not. You're going to get, to celebrate America's 250, fries with house cheese sauce and your choice of either fried chicken or fried shrimp. Barbecue ranch, bacon, and crispy fried onions on top of that one.
1: I mean, that sounds really good.
2: I know. See, they say crazy, but everything I've mentioned so far, I would actually try.
1: Notice how there's nothing healthy on the menu
2: list. It's the fair.
1: I know, but still. Some people want healthy options, Kayla.
2: Well, there is a note at the bottom. If there's dietary restrictions, they offer a variety of diets, including gluten-free, dairy-free, vegan, and more. If you would like to. Or you can just go off the rails and try everything you want. But finally, I don't know what to say finally, an honorable mention. They're going to have Spam Musubi, which is like Spam grilled on top of rice, and a, so it's going to be a spam sushi. Instead of serving sushi at the Ohio State Fair, it's going to be spam instead. I know. So there's a lot of different ones. And of course, there's that new building that they have all of the food. It's like a food court, and it's air-conditioned at the brand new building that they're going to have. And there's a new cheesesteak that's going to be featured in that as well. So if you want the Caribbean jerk cheesesteak, I know the Cheesecake Girl is going to be there making cheesecake sundaes. So it's slices of cheesecake topped with Del's ice cream on top as well. And then there's going to be a couple different people in there. So if you're going to stop out at the Ohio State Fair, show us all of the food that you try. We want to know. And then that way we can try it this year. And of course, the deviled eggs are always a fan favorite too at the fair.
1: That's a good list. Now, I'm tasking you in the next 2 weeks with Cooking with Kayla. You got to come up with some unique thing that you would like to serve up at the fair.
2: Oh.
1: A unique combination that you should submit to be served at the fair.
2: Okay. I'll have to think about
1: that. And I'll try it and tell you if it's any good.
2: All right. Kayla's fair food.
1: All right. Concerts in a Cart coming up in 3 minutes.
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0: Sugarland and Baby Girl on 92.3 WCOL. It is 9:05 on your Wednesday. We just played the Concerts in a Cart cue to call, and the winner is on line two. Hi, WCOL.
1: Hi.
0: Hi. Who's this?
1: It's Mandy.
0: Mandy, what are you doing right now?
1: Sitting at a car wash, getting ready to vacuum out my car.
0: Ooh. Go ahead and vacuum. You can talk to us and vacuum at the same time. Did you already clean the car? The car already went through?
1: No, I'm just vacuuming it today.
0: Oh, you're just cleaning it out. Oh, what do you?
1: Yeah, yep.
0: Is the inside of your car a disaster like Kayla's? Like, Kayla looks like a junk... Her inside of her car looks like a junkyard.
2: It's getting better.
1: Yeah, it can get bad sometimes.
0: Do you have kids that eat fries and then the fries kind of fall into the seat and you find them like 4 years later?
1: They're a little older now, so that era has ended.
0: Oh, that doesn't change. I mean, I have teenagers that do that.
1: Yeah, it's true.
0: Yeah, they've
1: got their own cars now to do that.
0: So. Yeah, for sure. Well, Mandy, you're caller 12 and a winner. You've got tickets for Route 4 Live this Saturday at the Union County Fairgrounds. And more importantly, you have just won yourself a key that could start your brand new Denago Nomad XL Gen 3 golf cart from Columbus Power Sports and Carts down in Grove City.
1: Oh my gosh, that is so amazing. You guys are awesome.
0: Well, thank you so much for listening. We love being the number one station among people sweeping out their vehicles.
2: We are.
1: Yes, you definitely are.
0: Well, hang on the line to get some info from you. Michael McCoy has your next shot at 11, then to get one. JT at 3 o'clock. $1,000 up for grabs coming up at 9:45.

I'm ABC6 First Morning Meteorologist Andrew Buck-Michael. Good Wednesday morning, everyone. We have got some really comfortable weather for the next few days. A little cooler than what it has been. 74 for the high today, mostly sunny. 78 tomorrow, mostly sunny. And then 81 on Friday. Overnight lows trying to dip down into the 50s. We warm up more heading into the weekend.

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0: Jason Aldean, and how far does a goodbye go on 92.3 WCOL? It is 9:53. Ken, I want to do something today we haven't done in a while.
1: Oh, no.
0: The Wheel of New Music.
1: Jeez, we have not done that in a very long time.
0: I didn't spin it very far, but I wanted to play this one.
1: Are we allowed
0: because
1: to do this?
0: Because we love this dude. Yes, we can play this.
1: Okay.
0: Yes, we can play this. I think we can.
1: I'm more mad because we just heard from him.
0: All right, so Joe Nichols is got new music out. I love me some Joe Nichols.
1: Yes, you do.
0: And this one here, it's so fun. It's a nice little twist on saying goodbye to someone. It's called C'est la vie. Check it out. Let us know what you think. Hit us up on Instagram at 923 WCOL.

0: Joe Nichols in his brand new song called C'est la vie. That's a catchy one.
1: Catch you on the flip side.
0: I like that one, two, three. Don't let the door hit you with a good old split you.
1: There you go. I was like, I didn't think about that.
0: No, I skipped a line, I think. But that's really good. 9:57 with Zuko and Kayla on your Wednesday. You know, a surprising number of workers, Kayla, admit that they spend time at work acting busy rather than really being busy.
1: What's acting busy? Like doing stuff on your computer?
0: Like pretending to be productive. Okay. So a new software finder survey found that 66% of employees and 73% of managers have faked working. Researchers estimate that the average worker spends about 5 hours a week maintaining the appearance of being busy, adding up to nearly 7 full work weeks each year.
1: Oh, okay.
0: All right. Gen Z is the biggest culprit, with 80% of workers under 28 admitting to faking productivity at work. And when it comes to the biggest offenders, people in finance top the list.
1: Oh,
0: with 85% acknowledging that they've exaggerated or misrepresented how they spend their work hours.
1: Okay. So like when you're making phone calls to a Meyer Bakery that's seeming like you're acting busy?
0: You actually did just do that.
1: I did.
0: Because it's you ordered cake, or I should say cakes, for the twins.
1: No, it's for Gracie.
0: Oh, it's for Gracie.
1: Yeah.
0: Why'd you order two then?
1: Because we can talk about this tomorrow.
0: This is the whole thing, I guess.
1: She's having, I said I wouldn't have a friend's party. Well, we're having a friend's party. And I'm like, you know, the decorations will be up and the food's made. So family can come over later in the evening. And I got a cake for that one, too.
0: Oh, so you're having two parties one day.
1: So, I ordered them from Meijer. And I ordered them. It said the Seven Hills, Ohio, with a Michigan phone number. So I was trying to cancel it. And then I ended up, I'm ordering cupcakes and a cake from Sam's Club.
0: Anyways. But why? I mean, why? Where's Seven Hills, Ohio?
1: In Cleveland. I don't know. I made this online the other night. Maybe it was, I was asleep when I was doing it. Because I hit Coleman's Crossing, because I love that Meijer. But I went to Cleveland. I didn't even notice it. Jared's like, what does the cake look like? And I showed him. He goes, where's Seven Hills, Ohio? I was like, what are you talking about? And yeah. So I just called them. I tried to call yesterday, and I just thought of it. And so I called with you in the room. It was way too long of a phone call.
0: That is interesting.
1: Yeah.
0: All right. Almost out of time. What are you doing today? Any big plans?
1: We were going to do like a family pool night with our friends, like a little get together to get pizza.
0: Maybe
1: and go
0: a family
1: swimming.
0: Cool night.
1: I know. Now I feel really bad.
0: But this is a night to have a little fire in the backyard. Maybe.
1: Well, we can do that. We might just go. We're going to go out to some out. West and well, out west. We're going to go out.
0: We're going to Michigan to pick up cake.
1: Yeah, we're
0: going to
1: pick up cake. And then we might just go fishing, get pizza and all that at the lake and do it there instead. I'm doing it tonight because I want my kids to fall asleep in the car on the way home.
0: That reminds me, I got to get a pool cover because that way you can swim on days like this.
1: That's
0: these are
1: like,
0: perfect swimming days if the water's
1: warm. I know.
0: Warm.
1: That's what Jared's like. Is your dad's pool covered? I was like, I don't know that answer. So it might be
0: Pools Plus today and get a pool cover.
1: Cold plunge. So what are you doing other than calling Pools Plus?
0: Really don't have any plans. Lathan has soccer today.
1: Yeah.
0: So that's really about it. I'm going to try to squeeze a workout in, but I can't do it right now. I'm just tired. So
1: you've been doing legs the last 2 days, right?
0: I did legs on Monday and
1: Where'd
0: I'm still
1: you go
0: feeling
1: yesterday?
0: It today. No, nowhere.
1: Oh, you beat me yesterday.
0: Beat you out of here?
1: Yeah.
0: I thought you beat me.
1: Mm-mm.
0: Okay. I don't know.
1: Unless we both left at the same time, and when I pulled out, your car wasn't in its spot.
0: Maybe.
1: Yeah.
0: I'm not sure.
1: I don't know.
0: Well, today I'm going to try to beat you.
1: I'll race you.
0: All right. Michael McCoy is coming up next. He's got another chance for you to win $1,000 here at 10:45 with the $1,000 Great American Fill-Up. And don't forget, at 11, 1, and 3 is your next chances for Concert in a Cart. 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

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Hi there, I'm Michael McCoy. Thank you for listening. Absolutely gorgeous day today. Sat in my porch this morning. Makes me think of fall, which makes me think of football. Don't judge me.

0: It is National Brain Day. Sometimes you wonder if you have one. Maria, thank you for listening to 92.3 WCOL. What did you forget that was important?
1: Well, actually, it was my husband on our wedding day when he was saying the vows, when he was saying, I take you, and he couldn't remember my name.
0: What?

So how are people taking care of themselves this year? They're getting down to the meat and potatoes. And not literally. I'll tell you what I mean in less than 10 minutes. 92.3 WCOL, Columbus's number one for new

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0: Hey, it's Zuko and Kayla. Tomorrow morning at 7:50, we're going to play the most talked about game on the radio. It's called
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Luke Bryan, 92.3 WCOL, Columbus's number one for new country. 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

0: 92.3 WCOL, it is National Brain Day. Sometimes we feel like we don't have one. Angela, what did you forget?
1: Mine was forget how to talk to your boss on the phone. He had called and was talking about some stuff that was going on. So then when I got ready to hang up, I was like, okay, well, you have a good evening then, and I'll talk to you later. I love you. Bye.

By the way, if you ever want to contribute to what we're talking about on the air, it's very simple. 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

0: Hey, it's Zuko and Kayla. 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

Kane Brown was a performer at Dak Prescott's Faith Fight Finish Foundation event. Gala raised $1.5 million. They do a lot of good work with that, too. Here's Woman, 92.3 WCOL.

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0: 92.3 WCOL, it's National Brain Day. Sometimes we show up late for things because our brain just doesn't remind us. Tom, what did you show up late for?
1: A date that turned out to be our last date because I ran late. She never wanted to see me again.
0: Well, you're better off for it, probably.

Hey, by the way, congratulations to our latest Concerts in a Cart winner. That show this weekend with Ernest in Marysville. The cart? 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
0: 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Got a keyword that you enter at WCOL.com right after Jason Aldean. 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

0: 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Allie, what'd you show up late for?
1: A surprise birthday party for myself, for my 40th. I was like a half an hour late.

Who knew that Christmas in July had an actual date? I'll tell you what it is. You probably already know, but I didn't. And I'll tell you what people do in less than 10 minutes. 92.3 WCOL. 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

0: Columbus is number one for new country, 92.3 WCOL. I'm Michael McCoy. Christmas in July. It's a fun tradition. A lot of people practice it. It actually has a date. It makes sense. It's this Saturday, the 25th. See, it makes sense. And here's what some people like to do. They like to barbecue their Christmas dinner, go Christmas caroling, decorate their home like it's Christmas, whip up some hot chocolate, play Christmas movie trivia or Christmas carol charades. 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

Great lyrics in this song from Dan and Shay. 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

0: 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It's like Sandra.
1: 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That is so awesome. Thank you so much.
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I'm Michael McCoy. JT in for Boxer next, and a chance to win concerts in a cart in less than 50.

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92.3 WCOL. Zach Brown Band's going to be at the Shot August 14th. If you're out and about Saturday, stop by Reichert Buick GMC on Billingsley. We'll be there at noon for your chance to win a pair of tickets. I'm JT Bosch with Graylin James, New Country. Here's Water at a Wedding.

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Jazz and Rib Fest is this weekend at Bicentennial Park in West Bank Park. Going to be a bunch of road closures there, so give yourself some extra time to find a different route. 92.3 WCOL. Here's Bailey Zimmerman.

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We'll do a whole bunch of throwbacks for you tomorrow. 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

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I wonder if he's going to be selling his new comic book at the merch booth while he's there. I'm JT with Shibuzi and Jelly Roll on 92.3 WCOL.

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We still have a lot of summer to get to and a lot of concerts to get to. We are not done by a long shot. Thomas Rhett will be at the Shot September 11th. 92.3 WCOL. Here's Luke Combs.

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I'm JT Bosch in for Boxer. We're commercial free with Kenny Chesney's New Country. This is Carry On.

Have you seen the new trend about singles night at grocery stores? Yeah, you go and you get a pink basket, go shopping, strike up a conversation with someone else with a pink basket. It started over in Spain and Finland, but they're popping up here in the U.S., so keep an eye out if you're looking for a date. Here's Jason Aldean on 92.3 WCOL.

Hardy's Truck Dad, 92.3 WCOL. I told my daughter that song's about the grown-up version of Time Out. I'm JT Bosch, in for Boxer with Kane Brown's Backseat Driver on 92.3 WCOL.

0: Hey, it's Zuko and Kayla. Tomorrow morning at 7:50, we're going to play the most talked about game on the radio. 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

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We'll give you a keyword after Chevy Silverado. Here's Bailey Zimmerman.

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saw the old man's face. Front page obituary. He was a millionaire. He left his fortune to some guy he barely knew. His kids were mad as hell.

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Starting at noon, you can come by and win some Zach Brown Band tickets. 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

Columbus is number one for new country, 92.3 WCOL. Here's our brand new On the Verge artist, Stella Lefty. She said she wrote this song because she had a crush on Vincent Mason. Now she says, I got the boy. Here's Boston.

0: Megan Maroney's New Country, It's Medicine, 92.3 WCOL. I'm JT Bosch. We get Cheryl $1,000.
1: You're kidding me.
0: Nope.
1: Oh, my God. Thank you.
0: Feels good, doesn't it?
1: I feel great. 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
0: 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Make them jealous. We'll get you $1,000 at 545. 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

0: 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Tomorrow morning at 7:50, we're going to play the most talked about game on the radio. 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

Ella Langley celebrating this song being number one for 14 weeks. She's only one of three ladies to ever do it. If she goes 19 weeks, she'll be the number one lady to ever do it. So here's hoping. Choosing Texas from Ella on 92.3 WCOL. Just when

0: Columbus is number one for new country, 92.3 WCOL. Have you seen those squatty potties that people use to elevate their feet while they're, you know, going? Apparently now they're making these really cool, fashionable high heel shoes. They're 7-inch heels, like disco pumps, that you wear instead of using the squatty potty because they look cooler. I can't actually say the name of them on the air. You can look it up on their website. There's a whole bunch of stuff up there that help you go. It's kind of a big deal, actually. People take this stuff real seriously. TakeLetLoose.com is where you can go and see what those shoes look like.
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3: 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I'd be at some party. She'd show up and I'd be walking out. 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I'd look up, she'd be at the red light beside me in that white Maxima with a sticker on the back. I'd act

0: 92.3 WCOL, New Country from Morgan Wallen coming this Friday. We'll have the iHeart Country World Premiere for you first thing at 6 with Zuko and Kayla. I'm JT Bosch. Are you getting ready for Vegas? 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

0: 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Yes, Bobby
1: Bones. Everybody, welcome. Coming up, Steve-O from Jackass. We'll talk about some of his most memorable stunts. What would he put at number one? Also, we'll do Tell Me Something Good. Glad you guys are here. Let's get the show going now.

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say so. 92.3 WCOL, Columbus's number one for new country. If you're working the third shift tonight, don't miss the 11 o'clock news, where it's a new song. 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
1: More with Steve-O from Jackass on the way. Hey, it's Bobby Bones. The story behind the stunt where he put the fish hook through his mouth and then jumped in the ocean. Steve-O in studio next on the Bobby Bones Show.

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1: Because the hook went all the way through your, you put it through your jaw, and then you went down like bait.
2: Yep. It was proposed by a guy named Captain Al Walker, who we filmed Wild Boys with in Louisiana. We did a bunch of the filming for the second movie in Louisiana. Al Walker said, yeah, put a hook through Steve-O's face and cast him out as bait for our sharks. And our director, Jeff Tremaine, loved the idea. He ran it by Knoxville. Knoxville's like, I don't get it. Like, to Knoxville, either I get bitten by a shark and it's too much and, like, I die and that's bad, or I don't get bitten by a shark and the bit was a failure. You know, like, how's it supposed to work? I don't get it, you know? And Jeff Tremaine dug in his heels and it just landed on that perfect balance of, like, just a close call that was worth showing and not catastrophic consequences. We were, like, we filmed that movie in 2006, so New Orleans was still utterly devastated by Hurricane Katrina. Like, even though I think the hospitals were still, like, not fully functioning. And that shark hook thing was filmed like 2 hours out to sea. I remember afterwards I said to Jeff Tremaine, I was like, well, what was the plan if I got bitten? Like, we were like 2 hours away from the coast, and even if we made it to the coast and I was still alive, the hospital wasn't even working, you know? Like, and Tremaine said, we didn't have a plan, we had God.
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